America's most famous corner, Hollywood and Vine at Zardy's, the jazz mecca of the West, the National Broadcasting Company, and the American Federation of Musicians, as a contribution to the United States Treasury Department, presents the All-Star Parade of Bands featuring the nation's finest orchestras. And on the star podium for this broadcast, transcribed, it's Count Basie and his band. NBC and the United States Savings Bonds Division of the Treasury Department takes pleasure in presenting the All-Star Parade of Bands and wishes to remind you there is no finer investment than United States Savings Bands. And now, ladies and gentlemen, here is the music of Count Basie, tune number one, April in Paris.

0: Does the team approve of the action by the watch committee of certain cities in banning the film Rock Around the Clock to the disappointment of many young enthusiasts? Jeremy Thorpe.
1: Well, now, I am a lover of music, therefore I'm prejudiced and don't like jazz. Jazz to me comes from the jungle, and this is jungle music taken to its logical conclusion. This is musical Mau Mau. But, no, what worries me is that a fourth-rate film with fifth-rate music can pierce through the thin shell of civilization and send people into, turn them into wild dervishes. Now, if that's what's going to happen, policemen's hats will be knocked off, people will be dancing in the streets, dustbins will be turned over, lampposts will be smashed, milk bottles will be strewn round, and 2,000 hooligans will be marching down the street. Faced with that, I think it's not unreasonable to ban it. Ah!

And the man say, well, you all right, boy, just get on through. You don't have to pay me nothing. And the train go through. And when you go through the toll gate, the train got up a little bit of steam and a little bit of speed. And when the driver think he's safely on the other side, he shout back down the line to the man. He said, I fooled you, I fooled you. I got pig iron, I got pig iron, I got old pig iron. 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

0: smoking in the backyard and I'm just thinking and I realize how so many people have been programmed to believe that being average is okay.
1: Pomeriggio alla sera, musica per...

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Should be two N's. From the annals of history. Almost live.

That's Greta Van Fleet. A newer band who still rock. And you can hear that Led Zeppelin in there? Yeah, very much so. Something that Robert Plant was maybe not thrilled with, but nonetheless, definitely a band that is still rocking. We were asking that question, who's still rocking? And this is the band that I can say is, or as far as we know, they're still rocking. They released their last album about 2 years ago. Greta Van Fleet, from small town America, Frankenmuth, Michigan. They call it Little Bavaria. Three quarters of the members are brothers. Two of them are twins. They were like 21 when they first hit the scene about 8 years ago. This is from Rolling Stone magazine's 10 Bands You Need to Know. And we have them on the Dean's List. Greta Van Fleet. This is Highway Tune.

That's Greta Van Fleet, live from RCA Studios a few years back. I got one more live one for you, just to show you that they can do it, not just in the studio, but live. And this is actually on a radio show that they recorded this acoustic version of Black Smoke. One more from Greta Van Fleet, and then into another band that was rocking in the early 2000s, on the Dean's List.

few moments that we have left, we want to talk right down to earth in a language that everybody here can easily understand.

0: That's George Thorogood covering Bo Diddley with Who Do You Love? I think it was 1981 when I saw George Thorogood live. Actually, I was in the front row and he was rocking away, and obviously I was rocking away, and he knighted me with his guitar. It was one of my brief brushes with fame. We had Buddy Holly doing the Bo Diddley beat, White Boys playing it there, and then The Who with Magic Bus, and then U2, Desire, and George Thorogood there. But there was another George that also made use of the Bo Diddley beat. I think this one might be familiar to you. Does it sound familiar?
1: Well, I guess it would be nice.
0: Yeah?
1: If I could touch your body. I know not everybody has got a body like you.
0: Okay, enough of that. This is a rock show. Remember, we're on the road to rock. On the Dean's List. And this is Thin Lizzy.

That's Steeler's Wheel, Jerry Rafferty's first band, and their big hit, their only hit, I think, for that band. That was actually from the soundtrack of Reservoir Dogs. I had a couple in there from soundtracks. There was Take a Look Around, which was the Mission Impossible theme from Limp Bizkit there, and Weak from Skunk Anansie, both of them from that same Mission Impossible soundtrack. So rock meets rap in that Mission Impossible soundtrack, and squeezed in the Beatles there. Of course, nobody rocks like the Beatles. Well, that was probably one of their rockinest songs. Anyway, as near as I can figure, what happened to rock was, in the early 2000s, it became indie rock. That's bands like Radiohead, the Killers, the Shins. I'll probably feature more of them on the next episode of the show. My guess is it became indie rock because bands like that had to release their music independently because the big labels weren't hanging on to rock like they used to. So yeah, I guess they call it indie rock since then. But you know, some of them still rock. This is the band called The Smile with a song called The Smoke on the Dean's List, Radio Dreieckland.

It's no wonder you're confused, Bill. It's a confusing world we live in. Day and night, we're bombarded with reminders of sex, smoking, even drugs. It all gets pretty unreal.

0: That's a band called Raven Park, reclaiming the Gary Glitter classic Rock and Roll Part 1, actually. I played, if you were listening last episode, I played Rock and Roll Part 2. And before that, it was the great Tim Curry. I just put that on for a bit of fun. 3 from Aerosmith before that. I guess they're not rocking anymore. I guess Steven Tyler couldn't sing like that forever. And of course, we had Led Zeppelin in there with Do Your Maker, and I have no idea what that means. So, we've traveled the road to rock. Rock and roll. Rock and roll. Born out of the blues. Borrowed from the blues. Gave birth to punk. And now I guess it's indie rock? But that's okay. We'll get to more of the indie rock in the next episode. Well, I'll wrap this all up, this Road to Rock trilogy, if you will. I'm going to send you out now with Bruce Springsteen covering Edwin Starr with the great protest song. And then after that, Greta Van Fleet covering Sam Cooke, if you can believe that. And probably a little bit more rock and roll to send you out. I gotta go. I'll be back in 2 weeks. But in the meantime and in between time, keep your head on a swivel. It's crazy out there. Ciao for now. Brace yourself for this one.
1: Because what I'm talking about here is...